0: anthem. Lady Gaga for your Wednesday afternoon here at Nova. It's Jack Charles, Nikki Osborne and Dr. Chris Brown driving you home.
1: Now, the World Cup, it just keeps on delivering on so many levels. Obviously, action on the field. Argentina, biggest comeback in World Cup history.
0: Huge.
1: Beating Egypt 3-2. But
2: good karma. Take that, Egypt.
1: Yeah. Because they beat us?
2: Yeah.
1: Yeah, damn straight.
2: Nah,
1: yeah,
2: in the neck. Yeah.
1: No, well said, Nikki Osborne.
0: Also, if I know nothing about the World Cup, which I do know nothing about the World Cup, but if you just say things like, huge,
1: yeah,
0: massive,
1: huge. But it's the action off the pitch, off the

beautiful chat with Lara Buchanan recently about how she got her start in music, moving from Canberra to Melbourne at a very young age to pursue music. Yes, I think she is next in music. So if you like Lara Buchanan and this song, you should follow her on all the socials. This is Gold at Nova.

Turn It Up. Hey, it's Taylor. And I remembered I loved you. Taylor Swift! This is my fresh hit. But I knew it, I knew you. On Nova, my station.

0: Smite, 6:55. Mel and Maddie with you. Mel Trasino. Check out her personal Instagram, at Mel Trasino, where she does a version of Bruno's dance from the film clip to that song.
1: Oh, you were bagging my elevator clip today. The one of me dancing in the elevator.
0: Is that the latest one that's on the grid?
1: That's the latest one on the grid. And then this morning I was like, maybe I'll do an updated version for this week. And then Tom Casamento, our EP, walked in on me.
0: Oh, how embarrassing.
1: Embarrassing.
0: When you are getting dressed for work in the morning, are you thinking about your reel that you're going to make of your elevator fits at the end of the week? Is that your thought process?